0: crime. You'll headbang. You'll need to use the bathroom. And your incredibly talented host does all of that at once. So join him on a journey to the center of your mind and stomach. Yes, he's your tour guide to the dark side. Your host with the least body fat. It's Alice's Attic with Alice Cooper.
1: It's Alice Cooper here to keep the hits coming, and maybe I'll occasionally throw an obscure song that you've never heard just to keep you on your toes. Well, stick around this hour. It's Movie Music Madness with the Doobies. Then for Tales, a story about my appearance in a very strange horror movie. And finally, we've got rock trivia from our favorite Midwestern gnome, John Mellencamp. So let's get to it.
0: Alice's Attic with Alice Cooper.

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1: In 2012, the movie Wanderlust, Paul Rudd and Jennifer Aniston play a Manhattan couple who lose their apartment and job in the same week. So they decide to move to Atlanta to stay with family. On their drive down, they accidentally discover a Georgia commune called Elysium, full of nudists, free lovers, and various freaks. On their drive, while they constantly fight with each other, they are occasionally brought together by their shared passion for singing along to the Doobie Brothers' Blackwater. For 3.5 minutes of a driving montage, they are completely together on the Doobie Brothers and completely at war about everything else. So here's Blackwater from Wanderlust.

Alice continues next. Alice's Attic with Alice Cooper. If it rocks. Mama, I'm coming home. It's on KC95. 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
2: Tonight, I want to tell you about one of the more bizarre horror movies I appeared in called Bigfoot. It was a 2012 production for the Sci-Fi Channel. It was made by Asylum, who made low-budget movies. They made Transmorphers, Snakes on a Train, and Paranormal Entity. You get the drift. The cast of Bigfoot included Danny Bonaduce from the Partridge Family, Barry Williams, who played Greg Brady on the Brady Bunch, and of course, Alice Cooper played himself. I take the stage right when Bigfoot shows up, and of course, Bigfoot kills me, which was one of the honors of my life. The critics were harsh, but they did say I was the best part of the movie. I really liked Danny. Danny and I got along, and so did Barry. Barry was great. You know, when you meet these guys that you saw on TV all those years, and they're entirely different people. Well, if you have proof that Bigfoot exists, send it to Alice at alicesattic.com. Rock trivia is coming up right after this quick break, so stay right there. I personally believe that there is something. There's 100,000 sightings of something. If one sighting is correct, then that means there's something. One out of 100,000. Okay, I'll just leave it right there. Same with UFOs. If there's one sighting that is something that is from not this world, out of the millions of sightings, then that means there's something going on. Rock trivia coming up right after this quick break, so stay right there. Especially if you're a Bigfoot.
0: Alice will be right back with more rock and roll that doesn't suck.
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2: Who is the female voice on the John Mellencamp song Lonely All Night? The voice belongs to Crystal Gayle, the country singer who had a hit with Don't It Make My Brown Eyes Blue. In 1977, she and Mellencamp had a history. She was briefly his fiancée in the early 70s before either one of them were famous. By 1985, she was a big country star, and she came in to sing on this track. She was uncredited on the original release, which led to decades of confusion on who actually sang the part. Oh, what a tangled web we weave when we practice to deceive. So let's hear Lonely All Night with whoever that is singing with it.

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0: Somewhere lurking in the dark shadows, he's a radio host who doesn't suck, even though he's always been a bit of a freak. But he does think you're worthy of listening to his show. Crank up the most talented man whose eye makeup is better than yours. The king of your kind. It's Alice's Attic with Alice Cooper.
1: It's Alice Cooper coming to you from the greatest place in the universe, my attic. And I've been all over the universe, so I should know. Anyway, this hour, we've got a ton of cool stuff coming up. You got to love the 80s with a reunited Deep Purple. Plus, we'll scour the headlines for the dumbest people alive on Hey Stupid. And finally, I'll top it off with some rock trivia on the Georgia satellites. But now, let's hear some rock.
0: Alice's Attic with Alice Cooper.

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0: The scent of Aquanet. The silky smooth feel of spandex. And a cassette cranked up on the Alpine in your Trans Am. You gotta love the 80s.
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2: Deep Purple's Mark II lineup was one of the most well-known. Richie Blackmore on guitar, Ian Gillan on vocals, Roger Glover on bass, John Lord on keyboards, and Ian Paice on drums. They had last recorded together in 1973 on Who Do We Think We Are, but as internal tensions were high, Gillan and Glover left. Then in 1984, a reunion was announced for the song Perfect Strangers, and it was not exactly a warm and fuzzy reconciliation. Roger Glover explained, "There was a lot of suspicion and worry and nervousness about getting together again. When we all sat around in the basement of the rehearsal studio, we were perfect strangers." And that's weird because he doesn't talk like that. So let's hear it. Perfect Strangers from Deep Purple.

0: Not everyone's a genius. You're probably not a member of Mensa. Maybe you never got that PhD. But then there's these people.
1: Well, that's the stupidest thing I ever heard.
2: I guess it seems pretty stupid now.
0: It's time for Hey Stupid on Alice's Attic with Alice Cooper.
3: First, a guest at a high-end luxury resort threw a massive shouting tantrum in the lobby after complaining he couldn't see the sunrise and sunset from his room window. The guest demanded a refund, despite the hotel staff attempting to explain the basic rotations of the earth. Next up, a man in Colorado with outstanding warrants decided it was time for a career pivot and applied for a job with the local police department. Unsurprisingly, when background checks revealed his extensive criminal history, they promptly placed him in handcuffs during his job interview. So it didn't go well. He didn't get the job. And finally, a 70-year-old shopper at a Sam's Club in Florida managed to trigger a multi-$1,000 hazmat cleanup after opting not to walk to the restroom and instead urinating directly onto bulk pallets of Vienna sausages and Spam, which in Florida is about the least offensive thing happening at Sam's Club. Well, he was just giving it that little extra spice. Well, stick around, because after this break, I've got rock trivia on the cars.
0: You're mere moments away from more Alice. It's back and louder than ever. Rocktober on KC95. Starting this Thursday, Rocktober 1st. All month long. Monday through Saturday. We're putting the spotlight on a different real rock artist every day. 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
3: Which song kept the Georgia Satellites from reaching number one with Keep Your Hands to Yourself? It was none other than Bon Jovi's Living on the Prayer. While the Georgia Satellites made it to number two, they couldn't get to that top spot. And as a side note, the lyrics are specifically about the drummer's girlfriend refusing to sleep with him until he married her. Well, I'm on her side on that. So let's hear it. Keep your hands to yourself.

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0: Mondays in Detroit, to teen angst in Arizona, to shock rock in L.A., to his rise to Rock and Roll Hall of Famer, one man is superbly seasoned to guide you through this magnificent musical journey.
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3: You're back again with your rock tour guide, Alice Cooper. 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I'll describe what it's like outside in the real world. So lots coming up this hour, live and kicking with Van Halen in Japan. Then some freaky facts to make your brain bigger. And we'll finish with some rock trivia on some Southern gentlemen. But now, how about this?
0: Alice's Attic with Alice Cooper.

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26: Hey, what's up? 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Roundtree. I hope that you will join me this Saturday from 7 to 9 at the Cobb Factory Haunted House. 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

0: Now, some live music for a dead audience.
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0: It's live and kicking.
2: According to Eddie Van Halen, the band had recorded every single show since the 2007 reunion tour began. That's approximately 150 recordings in the archive. And when it came time to select which show to release as a live album, they let David Lee Roth choose. And Roth picked the 2013 concert at the Tokyo Dome. Dave had deep connections to Japan. He has a home there, studies Japanese, takes classes in Japanese, and hosts a Japanese radio show. Regardless, this was the final Van Halen album released during Eddie's lifetime. That's interesting. I didn't know any of that about David Lee Roth. He's turning Japanese. So, here's Hot for Teacher, live in Tokyo Dome.

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1: 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Alice's Attic with Alice Cooper. 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

0: 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Who the hell else were you expecting?
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2: Time to learn something unimportant. Here we go. In Gainesville, Georgia, it's illegal to eat fried chicken with a knife and fork. You must use your hands or you get thrown into the pokey. If you fell into a black hole feet first, the gravitational pull on your feet would be so much stronger than on your head that you would be stretched out like a noodle before passing through. That sounds like fun. The tallest tree in the world is a coast redwood named Hyperion, standing at a staggering 380 feet tall, making it significantly taller than the Statue of Liberty. And finally, being ticklish in your feet is an evolutionary defense mechanism designed to protect your feet from venomous bugs, sharp objects, and predators. That's something. I thought everybody was ticklish on their feet. Well, it's time for a break while you think about all of that. But I'll be right back with some rock trivia after this.
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1: Which band actually wrote the 38 special song Rockin' Into the Night? It was the band Survivor. They were working on their debut album in 1978 when they wrote Rockin' Into the Night. Their label heard it and rejected it as not fitting Survivor's image, so it was shelved. But somehow the song found its way to 38 Special, and it even became the title for their third album, released in 1978. I never understand this. How does a record company, which are suits, pretty much, listen to a song and go, no, that's not Survivor's image. Okay, so here's Rockin' Into the Night from the fragile Survivor image. 38 Special.

0: Unlike Elvis, Alice Cooper has not left the building. We'll return with more Genius Radio after this. 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

0: Welcome to the deepest confines of the mind of Alice Cooper. It's a bit dusty up here, and oh, is it cluttered. There's a memory of hanging out with John Lennon and Anne Murray at LA's The Troubadour in 73. And over here is Alice's Cortez High School locker combination. And why is there a random recollection of pre-concert pickled herring in Oslo in 2017? But amidst the mélange, there's a wealth of rock and roll tidbits and knowledge that never fails to entertain and engage. So without further ado, here's your fastidious host. It's Alice's Attic with Alice Cooper.
1: It's the man who makes you laugh uncontrollably all night long, Alice Cooper. And if my amazing sense of humor doesn't make you laugh, then I'll just break out the fart machine and get you laughing. Or I'll take a cream pie and put it right where it doesn't belong. So, lots to stick around for this hour, an Attic classic from a band that shared a name with my high school band. Then, a listener email. And as a little reward, I've got a bonus Attic classic from a band named after a sex toy. But first, here's some music.
0: Alice's Attic with Alice Cooper.

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0: Alice's Attic with Alice Cooper. 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
1: On April 1968, Todd Rundgren entered the studio with his band, The Nazz, to record their debut album. After considering the idea of having Felix Pappalardi produce the album, they picked Bill Trout instead. According to Rundgren, it was a disaster. Trout didn't have any suggestions and just sat and read the trade magazines all day. On the song Open My Eyes, Todd wanted a flanging effect, but the studio engineers didn't know how to create it. So Rundgren discovered how to do it, accidentally while playing a two-track tape machine. Okay, now, of course you know, maybe you don't know, that after we were the Spiders, we became the Nazz. And we named it after the song The Nazz Are Blue by the Yardbirds. And all of a sudden, we hear there's another band called The Nazz, and they've been established and they have an album out. So we had to change our name to something that was more appropriate. That's where Alice Cooper came from. It was a name that you weren't expecting this band of outlaw pirates to have. You'd think their name would be something like the Husky Baby Sandwich or something, but we were called Alice Cooper. Here's Open My Eyes, The Nazz.

What? You think radio this brilliant is free? We'll be back with more amazing Alice Cooper after the break. Alice's Attic with Alice Cooper. If it rocks. It's on KC95. 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
1: Alice, have you seen all the stories in the news that we might all be dead in 4 years because of AI? Should I be worried? What can I do to prepare for the robot apocalypse? Are you doing anything to prepare? No. I think it's like when we all thought when 1999 turned to 2000 that the world was going to end. I think AI will be abused, but I think it'll also be controlled. I think it'll work really well for business, but I think it's going to be a disaster when it comes to social. Okay? Well, if you're welcoming the robot apocalypse with open arms, drop me a line at alice@alicesattic.com. I'll be right back with a bonus attic classic. So don't move.
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0: little extra never hurts. So here's a bonus Attic Classic on Alice's Attic with Alice Cooper.
1: Originally having a traditional band lineup, Steely Dan chose to stop performing live by the end of 1974 and continued as a studio-only duo. They started using a revolving cast of session musicians. Rolling Stone magazine named them the perfect musical anti-heroes for the 70s. But the last album they made, while still a band, was Pretzel Logic, which contained some of their biggest hits. It was a commercial and critical success with the single Ricky Don't Lose That Number, leading the band back to prominent status for radio programmers around the country. I always thought that this band was certainly a cut above everybody. They were a little jazzy. They certainly were using chord structures that rock bands would not use. They were so hip. They were tragically hip. So let's hear it. Ricky Don't Lose That Number.

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1: 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And you know what I'm talking about. 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
1: Hey, what's up? 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
3: I'm John Hewlett, and here's your Rock History Report for October 1st. On this day in 1965, Bob Dylan appeared at Carnegie Hall in New York City. He introduced his new touring band on this tour, made up of guitarist Robbie Robertson, organist Garth Hudson, bassist Rick Danko, pianist Richard Manuel, and drummer Levon Helm. They will become known simply as The Band. Also on this day in 1970, Jimi Hendrix is buried at the Greenwood Cemetery at the Dunlop Baptist Church, Seattle. Among the mourners, Miles Davis, Eric Burdon, Johnny Winter, and members of Derek and the Dominoes. And on this day in 1983, a David Bowie World Convention was held at the Kennard Hotel in London. The event had the largest collection of Bowie merchandise ever assembled. And that's this day in rock history for October 1st on KC 95.
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3: Oh, hey, you. Good morning. How's it going? How are you? It's A.D. Roundtree, early in the KC studios. Welcome to this, your Thursday edition of the A.D. Show. Yes, your Thursday. You know what that means. That means this time tomorrow, you will have officially made it through yet another week. This is no small accomplishment. You're doing awesome. Hang in there. You got this. You are a badass. And if you need something, if there's anything I can do for you to make your Thursday better, holla at your boy and let me know. I'm here with you. I'm here for you. One of the ways I can do that is this. Right around 6:30 in Fun Facts to Make You Sound Smart, I have your hookup to go see Hairball pay tribute to a time in musical history when guys with bouffant hairdos screaming party at the top of their lungs had their own personal holes in the ozone layer thanks to all the Aquanet. It's going to be an awesome one. Also, there's Alice Cooper keywords and Little River Band tickets up for grabs in the 7:30 and 8:30 30-second song challenge. Right now, though, 974-1111. What are you doing right now as you listen to the show? And if you've never called the show before, I would especially love to hear from you. You and I talk about this a lot. Radio is magical. Casey is exceptionally magical because I don't think I've ever worked at a place before where this is so true. I cannot see you. I don't know where you are. I don't know what you are doing, but I know you are out there because I can feel you. You are feeling ripped in tone, by the way. Good job. Don't make it weird. This city has a pulse, and because of you, I can take it. And today, I'm especially interested to know what you're doing because today is October 1st. It's pumpkin spice season, Halloween season, fall. Except it's 90-something degrees outside and we're all sweating through our underwear while drinking pumpkin spice, whatever the hell it is, and going, I love the fall with the AC blasting in the car. Sure we do. Nothing says autumn like sitting in your car with the air conditioning going while you're wearing a sweatshirt because apparently we're committed to the bit. But here we are, 31 days until Halloween, 21 days until Rush comes to Enterprise Center, and you are about 98 days from looking at your neighbor's Halloween decorations being like, are you planning on taking those down anytime soon? It's been mid-90s this week. It's crazy. We're all just kind of convincing ourselves that it's October, but it really is. So what are you doing right now? Are you getting the kids out the door, phones charged, coffee hot, lunches in hand, shoes found, those little rat bastard ingrates? I mean, little blessings that will appreciate you more later on in life. Finally on their way to school, are you running late because the guy you were behind for the last 2 miles was going 12 miles under the speed limit, but you're still convinced you can make it to work on time if you hit every green light and I play the right Motley Crue of Van Halen record? I got you. Maybe you are already at work. Maybe you're opening the shop, turning on the lights, getting

coffee going. Maybe you are pretending to care about whatever the hell it is you're supposed to pretend to care about this early in the morning. Maybe you're in your kitchen staring at that first half cup of coffee you down going, come on, caffeine, you're betraying me. You know, it's interesting. Because if that is what you're doing, someone else is in their kitchen right now or sitting in traffic right next to you doing exactly the same thing. That's why I love this. If you are like me, you think sometimes the most ordinary parts of life are the most interesting because you realize how many other people are doing it as well. And that AFSP walk we did this past weekend just gone by really drove that home for me. Look at how many people showed up. Different people, different ages, different backgrounds, different lives, all coming together doing the same thing because they wanted to be there for each other. They wanted to step up in the name of fun and friendship and supporting one another. That's St. Louis. I thought, cool, it'd be good if we did more of this. Get to know you a little bit better. Allow the city to get to know you a little bit better. Other radio shows might go broader. They might have wider audiences. You and I go deeper, which sounds weird. Go deep on the AD show is probably not the tagline that we want, but it's a chance for you and me to get to know each other better. But mostly, like I said, it's a chance for the city of St. Louis that you're sharing this morning with to get to know you better because there's somebody else out there doing what you're doing right now, and they need to hear it. So, what are you doing right now? And if you are drinking pumpkin spice in a hoodie with the air conditioner blasting while it's 95 degrees, I'm impressed by your commitment to the autumn. It's Billy Squire, Lonely as a Night. We're Casey.

0: Billy Squire, Lonely as a Night on KC95 CAD show. 974-1111 is my number. My question for you this morning is as follows. Good morning. What are you doing right now as you listen to the show?
1: Drinking my coffee.
0: Now, let me ask you this. At this stage in the game, how many cups of coffee have you had?
1: It's my first one this morning.
0: First pot. Now, let me ask you this. Do you have that first cup of coffee before you leave the house?
1: Oh, yeah.
0: See, all right. You and I, same page, because every single morning when I get here, there's a little line that forms outside the coffee machine in the break room here at work, and all my coworkers are having their first cup of the day. I'm like, how do you do this? I will not get behind the wheel of a car unless I got at least a cup and a half inside me. Do you feel the same way?
1: Oh, I gotta have at least 2 cups before I get in the car and one and a half on the way to work.
0: Yeah, man. You, me, same page. Hold on, you're drinking your coffee right now?
1: Yes, I am.
0: All right, let's take a sip together. This is the sip countdown. 3, 2, 1. Oh, yeah. Oh, very good. Now, let me ask you this, my caffeinated brethren. How do you take it?
1: I like my coffee like my women. Hot, sweet, and creamy.
0: I like my coffee like I like my metal. Blacker than 1,000 midnights. And when you do get in the car and go off to work, what kind of work you got to be doing, brother?
1: Truck mechanic.
0: Very good, man. Well, hey, thank you for keeping us running for all these years. Enjoy the rest of that cup of coffee. Great talking to you. What's your name, bro?
1: Al.
0: Caffeinated Al. Call the show all the time.
1: All right.
0: Later on, Caffeinated Al.
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0: So, did you hear that your cell phone can prevent you from having a heart attack and save your life? How is this possible? Also, if you had to guess, which state has the worst weather in America? Yeah, the worst weather in America. This is based on negative weather factors like tornadoes. Ooh, we found a few of those. Hurricanes and hail. Got plenty of that, too. Which state has worse weather in these United States of America? Could it be us? Full story on your hookup to go see Hairball right around 6:30 and fun facts to make you sound smart. In the meantime, 974-1111. If you've never called the show before, I'd especially love to hear from you. What are you doing right now as you listen?
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15: You know, I love Pat Benatar. 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
14: Unpronounceable, yeah.
15: 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So she kept his name because it was a great stage name. Then, after meeting her guitarist, Neil Giraudo, they got married, but she kept the Benatar because it was a great name. 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
14: In the Heat of the Night, Pat Benatar kicking off the seventh day this Sunday on Casey.
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3: 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Cloudy and sticky today. Thunderstorms in the afternoon, getting up to a high of 86. Tonight, again, cloudy and sticky with a couple of thunderstorms ponding on the streets and on the highways. Low of 62, currently 71 with a real feel of 69, dude, at the KC Studios. 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In traffic, they cleared up that stall, 44 eastbound past 64. They cleared up the roadwork, 70 westbound before 370. And there is new roadwork, 55 southbound past Bates Street. The right lane is closed, right short.

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3: Fun facts make you sound smart on the AD show is brought to you by Dr. John's, putting the wood in Wood River. All right, I have a question for you. And the question is as follows. If you had to guess which state in these United States of America has the worst weather in America based on negative weather factors like tornadoes, well, we've had a few of those of late, and hurricanes and hail, we have plenty of that too. Which state is it? Is it us? As you know, there has been some wicked weather this week. Nor'easters, fall heat waves, potential of flooding from Hurricane Polo, so it feels timely. The Farmer's Almanac put out a list of the 10 worst weather states in these United States of America. Like I said, ranked by hurricanes, hail, tornadoes, stuff like that. That's hail, although it's understandable if you heard hell with some of the insanity we've had this year. The top spot goes to Texas. Mm-hmm. Yeah, Texas has the worst weather in this country, logs about 155 tornadoes a year, has racked up 190 distinct billion-dollar weather and climate disasters since 1980. It's the only state in the country that has to plan for tornadoes, hailstorms, hurricanes, derechos, wildfires, droughts, and flash flooding. So everything is bigger in Texas, even the bad weather. And at number two, Florida. Florida holds the national record for hurricane landfalls with more than 120 documented since 1851. Then Louisiana logged $10 billion flood events since the 1980s, the highest count of any state. Number four, Kansas. Kansas sits near the heart of Tornado Alley and ranks second nationally with about 96 tornadoes a year. There's no place like home. And then this is where you and I come in. Illinois. And at number nine, Illinois sits in the Midwest severe weather corridor and has $128 billion disasters since 1980. And Missouri is in at number seven. Missouri sits at the meeting place of Gulf moisture, plains tornadoes, and major river flooding. You know Missouri tornadoes an awful lot like an Arkansas divorce. Either way, somebody is going to be losing their trailer. Hey, can you imagine that one of the biggest bands of all time used to play for beer? Darius Rucker of Hootie and the Blowfish talked about the early days when they would just play shows for a case or two of beer.
4: Money and beer. Like, I guess probably that Dave Matthews show we played with the frat house, we probably got $1,000 in all the beer we could drink. Our first probably 10 gigs, 15 gigs was strictly for beer. We had to steal the PA from the university because we couldn't afford to ring a PA. So I was in a show choir and we had our own PA. And the guy who was in charge of it was a friend of mine. So we'd steal the PA and take it to the club and play it.
3: So did you hear that your cell phone can now prevent you from having a heart attack and save your life? How is this possible? Well, the deal is this. Scientists have developed a tiny blood monitoring chip that senses when you are about to have a heart attack and sends you an alert to your smartphone. Experts say it's sort of a portable electrocardiogram. It can detect a wide range of heart arrhythmias, which can be an early sign of atrial fibrillation, heart disease, high blood pressure, or diabetes. The earlier arrhythmias are detected, the easier they are to manage. So there you have it. Your smartphone soon could detect irregularities in your heartbeat and predict a heart attack and save your life. Another way your phone can tell you that you're about to have a heart attack is this. It's smeared with barbecue sauce, bacon grease, and ranch dip.
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3: All right. You and I talked about it yesterday in Fun Facts That Make You Sound Smart. 974-1111. First correct answer we get is on their way to see Hairball. What does the average person do by 10:54 in the morning? What does the average person do by 10:54 in the morning? First correct answer we get, like I said, on their way to the show. It's Temple of the Dog. It's Hunger Strike. We're KC.

0: Tell the dog, Hunger Strike on Kishin 95. It's the AD show. Lance, what up, man? How are you? Happy Thursday.
1: Same to you.
0: Now, let me ask you this, Lance. We talked about it last time in Fun Facts to Make You Sound Smart. What has the average person done by 10:54 in the morning?
1: Use those stress-relieving cuss words.
0: Yes, they've used their first stress-relieving curse word of the day. What time of day do you tend to drop your first S or F bomb?
1: About 7 o'clock.
0: What happens at 7 o'clock that precipitates this?
1: I start work.
0: You hold off longer than I do. I'm a when the alarm clock goes off guy. The first thing I think when it goes off at 3:30 in the morning is like, ah, fuck. And then I curse every choice that led me to this point in life. And then I hate the first hour of life. And then I get here. And when I start work, that's when things get good. So whatever the case may be, you are on your way to see Hairball at Family Arena.
1: That's great.
0: That is great. Oh, that'll stop you from will that stop you from cursing when you get to work?
1: Yeah.
0: Good, man. Today is your day. You're starting it with a win. Hold the line, bro. Other things that trigger our first curse word of the day: realizing halfway through the drive that we forgot to put on deodorant, pulling out of the garage with our coffee mug still on the roof, looking at the gas pump after filling our car, and finding our belongings in a box when we get to the cubicle.
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0: 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It's the AD show. 974-1111 is my number.
1: Good morning. What are you doing right now as you listen to the show?
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0: That should be the new slogan for the show. Nothing better to do? The AD show's there for you.
2: And this is Salty Dog, and I hooked up with Greenskeeper Mike on Facebook yesterday, and we talked for a good probably an hour, dude.
0: How cool is that? Badass, dude. Oh, the show bringing people together. I hope you don't sleep naked because this will be an uncomfortable conversation if you do. Tell me you're wearing pajamas.
2: No, just some boxers. Okay. I don't do naked anymore.
0: Thank you for that. All right, man, dude, great hearing from you. Have a good one, brother.
2: You too. Talk to you later.
0: Yep, I know I said I wanted to hear what it is you're doing right now as you listen to the show, but if that involves either freeballing or sitting on the toilet, not interested.
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0: Did you see that Billy Joel has a brain disorder, which doesn't sound awesome? However, Billy Joel would like you and I to know it's not as bad as it sounds. What exactly is going on with him? Full story in the news a little after 7 o'clock, then right around 7:30 in the 30-second song challenge. 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
1: 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Weather today, cloudy, sticky, thunderstorms in the afternoon, high of 86. Again, tonight, cloudy, sticky, thunderstorms, ponding on streets and on highways, low of 62. Currently 71 with a real feel of 69, dude. 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There's that roadwork 64 westbound past Lake St. Louis Boulevard. The left lane's closed. The left shoulder's closed. That'll slow you down. They cleared that other stall, though, 44 eastbound past 64, and they cleared the roadwork at 70 westbound before 370. It's Motley Crue. We're KSHE.

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0: have to do is remind you that right around 7:30 in the 30-second song challenge, you will have another chance to win your way and to see the Little River Band. Right now, though, let's you and I look at what the hell's going on in the world. Let's do some news.
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2: In an effort to avoid personal responsibility and adulting at any cost, the AD Show brings you all the least important stories of the day. It's the What in the Hell headline news.
0: You are going to notice a different glow tonight if you're taking a road trip out toward Jefferson City. Governor Mike Kehoe has officially ordered the Missouri State Capitol Dome to be lit up in pink starting at sunset tonight, October 1st. It's to recognize Breast Cancer Awareness Month, and it will stay pink until the sun comes up on Friday. With October being National Month for Breast Cancer Awareness, the state is using the visual to encourage everyone to schedule your screening and support those in the fight. It is a beautiful tribute for a great cause. This is a little less beautiful. You are watching one of the biggest factors affecting everything from oil prices to the global economy, the stalled effort to end the war between the U.S. and Iran. Iranian officials say they've received an American response to Tehran's latest proposal aimed at ending the 7-month conflict. At the same time, the diplomatic signals remain mixed at best, with both sides continuing to dispute exactly where negotiations stand. So nobody's really saying where the hell we're at. Markets are watching closely because the conflict, as you know, has disrupted energy supplies and pushed oil prices sharply higher. And that's why a diplomatic argument happening thousands of miles away can eventually show up right here in St. Louis as a number on the gas pump. The red hot geopolitical poker taking directly up the fiscal fart button. Politics, the world's most complicated way of making your commute more expensive.
3: Bend over, America.
0: Hey, a pilot was hailed after a cockpit stabbing on an Israel-bound flight. You probably don't want to hear this story right before your next time you get on a plane, but it is one of the biggest international stories this morning. A Fly Dubai flight headed toward Israel was forced into a dramatic emergency after an Omani co-pilot allegedly stabbed the captain inside the cockpit. The captain was seriously injured but managed to regain control of the aircraft, preventing what could have become a much larger disaster. The plane landed safely, and investigators are still working to determine the co-pilot's motive. Israeli Prime Minister Benjamin Netanyahu said Israel will get to the root of what happened. It's one of those aviation stories where the pilot took control is normally a completely boring sentence. In this case, it is what everybody needed to hear. Oh my gosh, anyone up for a road trip? Hey, let's get an update on Billy Joel's health straight from Billy Joel himself. He recently talked about his brain disorder diagnosis. He says it sounds a lot worse than it actually is.
4: I know people are worried about me because they read that I have a brain disorder, which sounds a lot worse than it actually is. I'm okay. My balance isn't that good. I've lost a little bit of my hearing, but that may have to do with my age, too, and the rock and roll life and the loud volume probably didn't help. I'm fine. I want people to not have to worry about me. I'm okay.
0: The Farmer's Almanac is letting everyone in the country know that they're going to see snow for the first time. The Rockies probably already saw it. The Upper Midwest will see it this month. The Great Lakes and Northwest will see snow in November, while the Mid-Atlantic will likely hit in early December. The South and Gulf Coast might not see any. Yeah. It's coming for us. I know it was 95 degrees yesterday, but in many parts of the Midwest, we are going to be getting it before the end of the month. Make of that what you will. Hey, yesterday was National Coffee Day. Today is International Coffee Day. Absolutely. Why the hell not? It's the greatest drink ever invented in human history. Today, we honor that thing used to mask cocaine shipments from Colombia. And today is also National Homemade Cookie Day. Make sure you have some place to lie down if you celebrate with a batch made by any of our listeners.
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0: Boston, more than feeling on KC95. It's the AD show. 974-1111 is my number. Good morning. What you got going right now as you listen to the show?
1: Hey, Jughead here. How are you?
0: Jughead, I haven't heard from you in a little bit. Everything good?
1: Yeah, everything's fine. Hey, you were talking about cuss words.
0: Yeah, we learned in Fun Facts to Make You Sound Smart the other day that the average person drops their first stress-relieving cuss word by 10:54 in the morning. Why do you bring it up?
1: Well, I got what's not really a cuss word. If you say the word got,
0: yep,
1: and then dandruff, and got, then some of it itches. Real, say that all real fast, and then you know what it means. You'll see what it says.
0: Sound it out for us in a way that protects the license. Go ahead, Jughead, because you've been famous for calling the radio station and not protecting the license. The dump button tends to get a workout when I'm on the phone with you. So give it a go cautiously. And I've got my finger hovering over the dump button. Go for it.
1: Got dandruff, some of it itches.
0: And the rest?
1: That's it. That's all you say.
0: Got dandruff, some of it itches. When you really need to let loose, you do so about your flaky scalp.
1: Yeah. But see, I've been accused of saying the real thing, and I'm like, no, I ain't cussing. And they're like, yeah, you did. And I'm like, whatever.
0: Love you like a brother, Jughead. Always appreciate your contributions to the show, but there have been numerous times where you have called in and dropped an F or an S-bomb.
1: Really?
0: Yes, really.
1: I'm sorry.
0: Oh, God. All right. Thank you, Jughead. Great talking to you.
1: All right.
0: Later, bro.
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0: Moving right the hell along. Got dandruff. Some of it itches. Got your hookup to go see. Oh, it's actually pretty satisfying. 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Hang out.
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6: I'm John Hewlett, and here's your rock history report for October 1st. On this day in 1965, Bob Dylan appeared at Carnegie Hall in New York City. He introduced his new touring band on this tour, made up of guitarist Robbie Robertson, organist Garth Hudson, bassist Rick Danko, pianist Richard Manuel, and drummer Levon Helm. They will become known simply as The Band. Also on this day in 1970, Jimi Hendrix is buried at the Greenwood Cemetery at the Dunlop Baptist Church, Seattle. Among the mourners, Miles Davis, Eric Burdon, Johnny Winter, and members of Derek and the Dominoes. And on this day in 1983, a David Bowie World Convention was held at the Kennard Hotel in London. The event had the largest collection of Bowie merchandise ever assembled. And that's this day in rock history for October 1st on KC95.
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3: 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It's cloudy, it's humid, thunderstorms in the afternoon, getting up to a high of 86 tonight. Again, cloudy and sticky with a couple of thunderstorms ponding on the streets and the highways. Low of 62, currently 71 with a real feel of 69, dude. 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Stalled vehicle 55 southbound past Butler Hill is messing with the program a little bit. There's also road work 64 westbound past Lake St. Louis Boulevard. The left lane is closed. The left shoulder is closed. Just one lane open. That will mess you up a little bit as well. And they cleared that stall 44 eastbound past 64. 974-1111 to get in on the phones. Play a 30-second song challenge for these tickets to go see the Little River Band at the Factory. We'll do it right after Triumph. It's late on the line. We're Casey.

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1: You can do it!
2: 30-Second Song Challenge is brought to you by Universal Windows Direct. Like me, you're going to be saying, I love my windows. Just Joe, are you ready to name 7 songs in 30 seconds and get yourself hooked up with these tickets to go see the Little River Band at the Factory?
3: I'm ready.
2: You're ready. All right, Just Joe. When was the last time you had a win?
3: It's been a couple months.
2: All right, man. You've struggled in the past, but you know what? I feel good about this today, Just Joe. You ready to do it?
3: Let's do it.
2: All right, coming down in 3, 2, song number 1.
3: Dirty Deeds.
2: No, keep going.
3: Oh, TNT.
2: Yes, song 2.
3: Guns N' Roses,
2: No need to rush. You need to have some what with yourself?
3: Patience?
2: Yes! All right. Good job.
3: Oh, my God.
2: Now.
3: You know the hard ones.
2: The good news is that you got it. The bad news is that you have 5 songs left to go and 1 second remaining on the clock. But
3: I got this.
2: Yes, you definitely got it. The impossible is about to become possible.
3: Hey, I got the song 3 today.
2: Okay, right. Well, let's see if we can get song 3.
3: There.
2: Song number 3.
3: Jet Airliner.
2: Yeah, dude, very well done. Call back, play again in the 8:30, 30-second song challenge. You got the first 3 songs. You got there eventually with song number 2, Guns N' Roses' Patience. And I will remind you that you need to have a little bit of that with yourself. You will do better next time. In the meantime, would you care to be, because we all wanted you to win, all of them?
3: All.
2: Okay, all right. Here, Aerospace Kevin, have at it.
4: That wasn't very good. You cannot do that.
5: Oh, crap, why?
4: That sucked.
5: You get nothing. You lose.
2: Call back and play again in the 8:30, 30-second song challenge. Just Joe, I have a feeling that next time you will be a magic man. I see what I did there?
3: Right on.
2: We're catching.

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It is, of course, October 1st, which, of course, means we have started the month of October. If you haven't done this yet, every time you hear a band led by singer Joe Elliott, who is celebrating a birthday today, tap the track. Like, ooh, right now. It is Def Leppard. It's Let's Get Rocked. Work. Oh, I should probably tell you what you could get. You, as we put a spotlight on a different real rock artist every single day, you tap the track. You could win tickets to see Metallica's M72 World Tour May 29th at Arrowhead Stadium with Limp Bizkit and Avatar. New winner every single week. Plus, one grand prize winner will also take home a freaking grand. I know. Get ready for everything to kick off today. KC app should be at the ready, should be turned up. It's brought to you by Johnny Brock's Dungeon Party and Warehouse, a St. Louis tradition and a must-see. Johnny Brock's Dungeon and KC 95 bring you this with a suggestion that you should tap the track and get rocked. We're KC. Do you want-

0: artist of the day as we celebrate lead singer Joe Elliott's birthday. Def Leppard, Let's Get Rocked. Shockwave, what month is it?
1: Rocktober.
0: Oh, that's like the best Rocktober yet. One more time with even more bass.
1: Rocktober.
0: Oh, God. Freaking great. We didn't need those speaker cones anyway. You rule, dude. Yeah. More Def Leppard during this day number one of Rocktober that could win you Metallica tickets and $1,000 directly ahead. Also, in the 8:30 30-second song challenge, another chance for you to win your way and see the Little River Band at the factory. Hang tight. We're Casey. Happy. Wait a second. What is it? Happy. First,
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10: You know, I love Pat Benatar. She was the queen of rock and roll in those days. 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
9: Unpronounceable, yeah.
10: And then she married a guy named Benatar when she was doing like the club circuit. And they divorced right before she got famous. So she kept his name because it was a great stage name. Then, after meeting her guitarist, Neil Gerardo, they got married, but she kept the Benatar because it was a great name. So kudos to Neil. And they've been married 45-something years. I mean, what a great story about them keeping together in a world where nobody does.
9: In the Heat of the Night, Pat Benatar kicking off the seventh day this Sunday on Casey.
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13: Hey, what's up? 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I hope that you will join me this Saturday from 7 to 9 at the Cobb Factory Haunted House. 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The weather today, cloudy, sticky, thunderstorms, high of 86. Again, tonight, cloudy, sticky, thunderstorms, low of 62. There can be ponding on streets and highways, so be careful when you get out on the road this evening. Currently 71 with a real feel of 69 at the KC Studios. 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There is that crash, 364 eastbound at 270. The right lane is closed. It'll slow you down a little bit. There is moving road work, 55 southbound at Rivas Barracks Road. The left two lanes closed, two lanes open. And there is that other crash, 364 eastbound at 270. Probably want to seek an alternate route with that one. It's the Mighty Van Halen and Hot for Teacher. We're Casey.

0: Casey, good morning. Happy October 1st.
1: What's up, baby? It's Eastside Steve.
0: Eastside Steve. Dude, it's good seeing you the other day out at Copper Fire.
1: It was great seeing you and Tim Burton. I think you guys are awesome.
0: We had a blasty blast, and it was good hanging out with you. Also, thank you for bringing over your stunning collection of guitar picks, man.
1: Oh, I don't know how legit it is, but I'm just going with what I was told, you know.
0: Now, for those that weren't there, seeing it and hearing the story, what were you told about those guitar picks?
1: So those picks were from a guitar tech, Black Sabbath, for 30 years.
0: Nice. So good, man. So good. That means Tony Iommi's fake finger touched them.
1: Yes. It's like a shrine for me. I just got to find something to put them in.
0: Yeah, man. Very good.
1: Man, it was great. Great seeing you, man. I hope to see you again.
0: Yeah. Hopefully I'll see you again soon, Eastside Steve. Great talking to you, and thank you for coming out.
1: All right. Peace.
0: Later, bro. And happy Rocktober to you.
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0: don't trust this kid any further than I can throw him.
1: Oh, well, he's very popular. 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
3: Oh, hey, you, good morning. If you are just getting here, welcome to this, your Thursday edition of the AD Show. Yeah, your Thursday. You know what that means? That means this time tomorrow, you will have officially made it through yet another week. This is no small accomplishment. You're doing awesome. Hang in there. You got this. You are a badass. And if you need something, if there's anything I can do for you to make your Thursday better, hit me up and let me know. I'm here with you. I'm here for you. One of the ways I can do that is this. I can remind you that at 8:30 in the 30-second song challenge, you will have another chance to win your way in to see Little River Band at the Factory. Also, happy
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3: to all who celebrate. Hey, 974-1111. What are you doing right now as you listen to the show? If you've never called before, I would especially love to hear from you because, well, radio, as you and I have talked about a bit, is magical, especially here

conditioner blasting, beads of sweat drying on you as you go, ah, I love the autumn. Sure, we all do. So what are you doing right now on the first of October? Have you been getting the kids out the door, phones charged, coffee hot, lunches in hand, shoes found, those little rat bastard ingrates, blessings, finally on their way to school? Are you running late because the guy you were behind for the last 2 miles was going 12 miles under the freaking speed limit, but you're still convinced you can make it to work on time if you hit every green light and I play the right Motley Crue, Van Halen, or Def Leppard record? Don't worry, I gotcha. Maybe you are already at work. Maybe you're opening up the shop, turning on the lights, getting coffee going, pretending to care about whatever the hell it is you're supposed to care about this early in the morning. Maybe you're in your kitchen staring at that first half a cup of coffee that you down, being like, come on, caffeine, don't betray me. Not on National Drink Coffee Day. It's interesting. Someone else is in their kitchen right now or sitting in traffic right now next to you doing exactly the same thing. And that's why I love this. Sometimes if you are like me, the most ordinary parts of life are the most interesting. You realize other people are doing it too. And you know, that AFSP walk we did this past weekend just gone by really drove that home for me. I was looking at how many different people showed up, different ages, different backgrounds, different lives, all coming together because you wanted to be there for each other. That's St. Louis. And I thought, how cool would it be if we did this more? Other radio shows might have broader audiences. You and I go deeper, which sounds awkward, but it's not. It's a chance for me to get to know you better, but mostly it's a chance for your city of St. Louis that you're sharing this morning with to get to know you better, because there's somebody else out there right now doing exactly what you are doing. And you know what? They absolutely need to hear it. So 974-1111, what are you doing right now as you listen to the show? And if you are drinking pumpkin spice and hoodie with the air conditioning blasting as it's 90 degrees outside, I'm impressed by your commitment to the bit that is fall. It's Angel. It's Aerosmith. We're Casey.

0: Aerosmith and Angel on KC95. It's the AD Show, 974-1111. KC, good morning. What's up?
1: Hey, AD, what's going on, brother?
0: Oh, is this Brian with a Y?
1: That it is.
0: How are you, sir? Everything good?
1: Just got in a truck on my way to work.
0: What kind of work do you do? Remind people.
1: I drive a truck.
0: So you're driving your truck to your other truck?
1: Yeah, you got it.
0: And what is in the other truck once you get there?
1: I don't know. It could be anything from a dead body to high technology stuff.
0: Hold up. Have you actually hauled corpses around before?
1: A couple of times, unfortunately.
0: Wow.
1: It's people that donate their bodies to science, or I guess, you know, normally pick them up and take them to the airport.
0: This is why I love having this conversation with you and people like you, because it gives St. Louis a chance to get to know the other people that are part of this little community a little bit better, but also you uncover stuff. There's got to be somebody that takes dead bodies that were donated to science off to the airport to be flown to medical facilities where they're going to learn stuff from them, and sometimes it's Brian with a Y. It's you.
1: Yeah. The first time it happened, I wasn't happy about it.
0: This is unsurprising news.
1: Got to the airport and it was refused because the paperwork was kind of screwed up, and I took it back to our warehouse. My boss asked me, he said, was that a body? And I was like, yeah. I told him, I said, I'm going to take it out in the parking lot and put it in the back of that Suburban of yours.
0: All on board the Cadaver Express. All right, man. Have a good one.
1: You too.
0: Later, bro.
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0: You know what? Driving the corpse bus is an appropriate thing to talk about on the first of
3: October.
0: We are officially in spooky season, and we are also in the season where you could win Metallica tickets and $1,000 if you tap the track next time I play Def Leppard. We'll do that soon, and in the 8:30 30-second song challenge, you'll have another chance to win your way in to see Little River Band.
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0: Welcome to the Real Rock Army. I apologize in advance for the pronunciation of your last name. Don Wachorzerek. Wachorzerek? I think so. Welcome to the Real Rock Army, Don. Don from Baldwin joins the Real Rock Army today. Don says KC never disappoints. Her favorite times to listen are during the mornings with AD. Aw, shucks. Well, thank you so much. Now I feel extra bad about not being entirely sure how to pronounce your last name. But Don, much appreciated. The AD Show is very glad that you're part of it too. No repeat weekends and countdown. She played U-Man's Top 500 Countdown for her neighborhood pool party this summer. That was awesome. That was a great day and a great way to enjoy it. We were all glued to that. Dawn recently received the highest all-time attendance at Fit Body Boot Camp in Baldwin. Go, Dawn! Dawn's got 5 grandkids to keep her busy during retirement. She works as a lunch lady at Rockwood School District. We are stoked to have you as part of the Real Rock Army, Dawn.
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0: 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Oh, look. Billy from Thunderhead. Good morning. How's it going, dude?
25: Good morning. It's going great. How are you?
0: Was it sticky out there when you walked in?
25: It's not sticky, man. It's not too bad right now.
0: Good, because it's supposed to get sticky later. Thunderstorms in the afternoon getting up to a high of 86. Tonight, humid with more stickiness and more thunderstorms. There's going to be ponding on the streets and on the highways as it gets down to a low of 62. Currently 72 with a real feel of 72 at the KC Studios. 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They cleared up that stalled vehicle 270 eastbound before 367. They've cleared up that crash 44 eastbound before 270, but the right shoulder is still closed. And there is another stall 270 eastbound at Lindbergh. Hey, a couple things. Do you have your KC app, Billy?
25: I do.
0: Whip it out and get ready to give it a little taparoo as you compete for Metallica tickets and $1,000. And you, after you're done doing the little taparoo, should call 974-1111 to get in on the phones and play a 30-second song challenge for these tickets to go see the Little River Band. We'll do it right after the... Where's our guy? We'll do it right after the... I said we'll do it right after the
26: October
0: Artist of the Day. Happy birthday, Joe Elliott, Def Leppard, Armageddon It, we're KC. Once more, because we missed it the first time, happy...

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1: You can do it!
2: The 30-Second Song Challenge is brought to you by Universal Windows Direct. Like me, you're going to be saying, I love my windows. Brenda, good morning. How's it going?
3: It's going pretty good.
2: All right. 7 songs in 30 seconds, and I will send you to see the Little River Band. You asked me if you needed to turn down your radio, and that suggests to me that you've never played this game before. Are you fresh meat on the 30-Second Song Challenge chopping block?
3: Yes, I am.
2: Well,
3: I'm a long-time listener.
2: Well, thank you so much for listening. I'm glad you finally get a chance to play. And what could be better than playing on the first day of... All right. And you've got Billy from our friends in Thunderhead and Breakfast in America cheering you on this morning. Cheer on, Billy.
4: Good morning and good luck to you.
2: All right, Brenda. 7 songs, 30 seconds. Come down in 3, 2. Song number 1.
3: Dirty Deeds Under Jeep.
2: Close. Keep going.
3: TNT.
2: Yes. Excellent work. Nice. Song 2.
3: Patience.
2: Yes. Nice. Song 3. Brenda?
3: I'm there. I'm here. Listen. Mm-hmm.
2: Brenda, sadly, that is time. Oh. And while you did not win, while you got hung up on a song, I will let you know for future reference is Steve Miller's... No, it's not a Little River Band. It's Steve Miller and Jet Airliner. So,
3: yeah,
2: there is that to contend with. But it is your first time out. And you are going to now get a Patricking from beyond the grave. And that is its own very specific type of honor. So, Brenda, because it was your first time and we all wanted you to win, I'm going to award you a Sparky.
3: Oh, crap, why?
2: And are you ready to be smack talked by pot smoking smack talking Patrick from beyond the grave?
3: Absolutely. Right.
2: Patrick, what do you think of the fact that she confused Steve Miller with a Little River Band?
5: That sucked.
6: You get nothing. You lose. Good day, sir.
2: Good day, Brenda. Call back and play again. We're pulling for you, all right?
3: I will. Thank you.
2: Thank you. It's Jeremy. It's Pearl Jam. We're Keishi. Also, by the way, I very nearly wasn't able to play the 30-Second Song Challenge because my phone lines were flooded, right, Billy? Flooded.
4: Flooded like you wouldn't believe.
2: With people saying, hey, the tap the app thing didn't work. I'm contacting the Neo Maxi Zoom Doobies now. We're Keishi.

0: Pearl Jam and Jeremy on KC95. It's the AD show. 974-1111 is my number. Joe the EMT, are you calling like everybody else was calling to let me know that the Tap the Track feature wasn't working during the month of Rocktober? Say it for me, Billy. Rocktober.
1: Rocktober.
0: When I played Def Leppard, the Tap the Track thing was not firing?
2: Yeah, that seemed pretty evident. Yeah. I literally got, I'm trying. I didn't even get ing out of my mouth. And you're like, ah, hold on.
0: And people get really pissy about it. I was attempting to get a contestant for the 30-second song challenge, and Billy from Breakfast in America and Thunderhead can attest to this. I was hi, you want to play the 30-second song challenge? No, I'm calling to lodge a formal complaint about the bugs in your app. I'm like, oh, that's great. It's definitely why I moved to St. Louis to work on KG, because I wanted to be a tech support. I will contact the appropriate people and see if they can't do the appropriate things, because I don't know anything about that. I'm a C student in charge of millions of dollars of equipment, but I'll try and figure it out.
2: What?
0: And I'll keep you posted, but continue attempting to tap the track.
2: I totally would have played today, but I just got an email notification that I won the tickets for Sebastian Bach. So yeah, definitely won two recently.
0: Yeah, nobody likes a bragger, but that's awesome, dude. All right, man.
2: Lucky me. My wife was checking my email, so I looked.
0: Where would we be without them? All right, have a good one.
2: Yeah, absolutely. Likewise, bud.
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0: Boys on Kitchen 95, it's the AD show. I'm in with our friend Billy from both Breakfast in America and Thunderhead. Good morning, dude.
1: How you doing, buddy?
0: 974-1111 is the number.
2: Good morning. What are you doing right now as you listen to the show?
3: Good morning, AD.
0: Hey, what's up?
3: Happy Rocktober.
0: Happy Rocktober.
3: This is Nervous Nancy.
0: Nervous Nancy. Give me your best unnervous Rocktober again.
3: Okay. Happy Rocktober.
0: That's pretty good. What are you doing right now as you listen to the show, Nervous Nancy?
3: I am sitting here listening to you having a bowl of Frosted Flakes cereal.
0: Now, let me ask you this, and this is a very important... Oh, cup of coffee and a bowl of Frosted Flakes?
3: Yeah. Hey, you know what? We're in Washington. We have to have coffee.
0: It's National Drink Coffee Day, but this is a very important question. Well, I have two very important questions. Question number one, what's in the coffee?
3: Splenda and milk.
0: Okay, and what kind of milk are you using on the cereal?
3: No fat.
0: Why would you have a bowl of Frosted Flakes and then ruin it with low-fat milk?
3: That's the only kind of milk I have in the apartment.
0: Okay, that's all right. That actually is a good excuse. But if you're gonna have a heaping helping of crackling diabetes for breakfast, you might as well just go full fat. But I understand your predicament. Well, have a good one, Nervous Nancy, who, by the way, was not nervous at all when she crushed the 30-second song challenge yesterday. Give me your best Rocktober. Have a great one, Nancy.
3: You too. Thanks, AD.
0: Thank you.
3: Bye.
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0: There's an awful lot going on. First and foremost, I would like you to know that I'm communicating with program director Marty Link about the Tap the Track feature not working on Def Leppard. Second of all, directly ahead, couple things. We're going to talk to Billy about the show that you got coming up this weekend.
6: Yes.
0: Have weather conditions adversely impacted it?
6: I don't think so. The last I looked, it looks like rain tonight.
0: Uh-huh.
6: And then ending maybe tomorrow morning.
0: Okay.
6: Before noon.
0: All right.
6: So we should be good to go.
0: All right. Well, we'll discuss all of that and a potential contingency plan. If Mother Nature decides to be uncooperative, as she frequently is in the state of Missouri. We'll discuss all of that next. We're going to play a deep cut from Rush in celebration of all of this. And you'll get your next Alice Cooper code word that could win you tickets to see him at the Seafull. In addition to all of that, you'll have a chance to take on Craig Brain, the Size of a Planet, Rutledge, and the College of Rock and Roll Knowledge for tickets to go see Foghat on their Twang and Bang tour. I told you there's a lot going on, right?
6: Absolutely.
0: Mm-hmm.
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0: 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Cloudy and humid, a thunderstorm this afternoon, getting up to a high of 86 tonight. Again, sticky, rainy, thunderstorms, ponding in the streets and highways, low of 62, currently 72 degrees at the KC Studios. 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They've cleared up the road work, 70 westbound to Florissant. They cleared up the crash, 44 eastbound before 270. And there is that moving road work, 70 westbound to Florissant as well. That'll slow you down a little bit. So Mighty Van Halen is hot for teacher. We're KC. Did you ever have a teacher that you were attracted to back in the day?
23: I did. Her name was Mrs. Cohen. It was my second grade teacher. I had a crush on her.
0: That young? Second grade. My, what a precocious boy you were.
23: She was pretty.
0: Were Casey. Yeah. I never did. I felt like I got cheated out of a formative experience. I loved all my teachers. They were great, but none of them ignited the fire in my young loins.

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3: 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The J.J. Cale Classic that celebrates International Coffee Day. Mm-hmm. Yes. Today is International Coffee Day. Today we honor that thing you amassed the shipments of this from Colombia. We're Casey.

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1: Oh, it's really dusty in here.
0: Picks out some long-lost favorites and tells the stories behind them. This is the AD Round Treat.
2: 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I am in studio with our friend Billy from Thunderhead. It is a big weekend for you. What is happening tomorrow, Billy from Thunderhead, for those that don't know?
3: Tomorrow, Thunderhead, the Rush Experience, will be at the Chesterfield Amphitheater.
2: Mm-hmm. Not that we need one on KC, or not that I need one personally, but this gives us an excuse to play some Rush in the Round Treat. You have selected a song that was... This is a perfect illustration, wouldn't you agree, of what makes Rush great, right?
3: Yes.
2: It is the pursuit of, we should do something wild and off the wall just because it pleases us.
3: Yes.
2: We love it. And we're going to invite the world into it. And they're going to love it too. Hopefully. We'll see. But it doesn't matter. But we think it'd be a really neat idea to base an entire song, an instrumental piece of music, around the airport code for our hometown airport.
3: Right?
2: It's freaking crazy. It's bananas. And like, if you are like me, this is the... These are the things that make the great artist great. The one-offs, the one-of-a-kind, the whether it is bands like the Red Hot Chili Peppers, who did not sound anything like anybody else was doing, but they love what they're doing, so it worked out.
3: Yeah.
2: Or Beastie Boys, or Rush. They never, ever bowed to any kind of trend or pressure to do whatever the hell people expected of them. They did what they wanted, and then they invited the rest of the world into the world that they created. Is that why you are so taken with Rush to this day? Why you make your life paying tribute?

0: to them?
1: Absolutely, man. That and among so many other things. Mm-hmm. But, man, how great it is that, you know, when they did the Caress of Steel record.
0: Yes.
1: Right?
0: Uh-huh.
1: And it was, they called it the Down the Tubes Tour or something like that.
0: Right.
1: You know?
0: It was their make or break moment.
1: Yeah. And, you know, the radio, not the radio, the record company kept pressuring them, you know, we want a hit, we want this and that. And they just said, F you, right?
0: Yep.
1: And they did what they wanted and put out 2112, and wow, thank God, right?
0: Mm-hmm. If we're going to go down, we're going to go down swinging, doing the things that we want to do that we find important, and the things that make the three of us collectively happy as musicians and happy as people. So good. And Geddy Lee, like, you've read the book, I'm sure, My Effin' Life, the Geddy Lee book. Yeah. He says something in there that made me love the band even more. He was like, music is an expression of friendship. And I was like, that's always what I thought when I listened of this band, that they're three guys being friends musically.
1: Oh my God.
0: And one of them would be like, I just did a massive bong rip. What if we base an entire song around the airport code for the Toronto airport? That sounds good to us. Pass the bong and let's finish writing it. It's so freaking good. But have you ever been to the Toronto airport?
1: I have not.
0: I stepped off the plane. I had a four-hour layover there once because of a delayed flight. It was the greatest thing ever. I got off the plane into the airport and was immediately greeted by a poster of Alex Lifeson and Geddy Lee from Rush hawking their beer at the airport bar. It's like, would you like a pint of this? Well, I don't even drink, but yes, I would. And I believe Fly By Night was playing in the background when I got out
1: of
0: the airport.
1: So awesome.
0: I was just like, if the connecting flight wants to take its effing time, I'm having a great time here. I took pictures of the posters of them holding up their own beer at the airport bar in Toronto, and I sent it to friends, and they're like, tell me you're in Toronto without telling me you're in Toronto. Anyways, it is Rush in celebration of Thunderhead at Chesterfield Amphitheater tomorrow night. It's YYZ. We're Keishi.

0: two pieces of excellent news. Piece number one of excellent news is that Billy from Thunderhead, who's joined me in the studio today, will be playing that tomorrow night at Chesterfield Amphitheater, right?
1: Absolutely.
0: Can you imagine? We're like, I don't think we're going to play that one tonight.
1: No, that would never be a thing. That will always be played.
0: Uh-huh. Where can people get tickets now?
1: You can go to Casey website
0: mm-hmm.
1: and click on, you know, whatever and get tickets. I think it's through Eventbrite or something like that.
0: Sure, yeah. 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That's my first piece of excellent news. My other piece of excellent news is that Marty, the program director, has informed me that they have fixed the Tap the App function for the Rocktober. Say it with
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7: Hey, Izzy, what's going on?
8: Well, Eddie, I've been a little busy with the kids getting ready to go back to school and all.
7: Well, wait a minute. What exactly is back to school?
8: Well, Eddie, that kind of means when the kids actually go back to school after a long summer.
7: Well, I never really did spend a lot of time in school, so I never got really excited about going back to school. I always hear about it. Doesn't sound all that great to me.
8: Yeah, I kind of remember it that way. I guess that's why you know how to throw such a good time.
7: That kind of why you know how to throw such a good curveball. Yeah, I did kind of trade in my books for some beers and some boogie.
8: Yeah, I hear you. But for most people, going back to school is an important time of the year. Time for us adults to have a little bit more fun.
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1: 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Eugene, good morning. You ready to take on Craig Brain, the size of a planet?
2: I shall do my best. Yes, sir.
1: As in this battle of Rockwits, as Billy from Thunderhead cheers you on.
3: Woohoo!
4: All right.
3: Go Eugene.
1: Yep, go Eugene. All right, Craig, great to see you. Yeah. You must now leave.
4: Oh, of course.
1: Okay. Eugene, yeah. We have five rock and roll trivia questions. You get more right than Craig, you win. He gets more right than you, he wins. Ties go to the house as you play for these tickets to go see Foghat on their Twang and Bang tour. Question
2: Understood.
1: Number one. It's a band with Jack Bruce, Eric Clapton, and Ginger Baker. What is that band?
2: It would be Cream.
1: Question number two. A man who some might laughingly refer to as Edward Currency has a song called Take Me Home Tonight. Who is Edward Currency?
2: That'd be Eddie Money.
1: Question number three. What connects these three songs? Can't Get Enough, Feel Like Making Love, and Bad Company.
2: Well, they were all released by a band named Bad Company.
1: Question number four is, of course, a dramatic reading of rock lyrics.
2: Awesome.
1: Oh! I make you laugh and you make me cry. You said we'd work it out. You said that you had no doubt that deep down we were really in love. Oh, but I'm tired of holding on to a feeling I know is gone. Are the lyrics which Casey song?
2: I'm singing it in my head. Hold on. I'm not going to get it. I'll be wasting time here. Let's just say Working Man, Rush.
1: And finally, question number five, the master class question. If you get this one right, we'll all know that you're a huge Foghat fan. We're all going to be very impressed, and you will deserve to go to the show. What was the nickname of Foghat's original lead singer and guitar player, Dave Peverett?
2: Oh, God.
1: He had a nickname.
2: Dave, I do remember seeing it on albums.
1: Well, you are a fan if you know that much.
2: I can't come up with it. Dave Peverett.
1: All right, man. You are out of time.
2: Yeah.
1: Craig, come on back in here. But you know what? Eugene?
2: Yes, sir.
1: Way to go.
3: Nice work.
1: You got three out of a potential five, right?
2: All right.
1: How many do you feel you would have gotten, Billy?
3: I probably would have got three.
1: Probably would have got three. Okay, so you're matched with an actual professional musician, that's right. So that's pretty good.
3: I was going to run with Hoff, and I don't know.
1: Question number one. It's a band that featured Jack Bruce, Ginger Baker, and Eric Clapton. What is that band?
4: The best drummer of all time. That would be Cream.
1: You are both correct. Scores are tied up 1-1. Question number two. Woo-hoo. A man who some laughingly refer to as Edward Currency has a song called Take Me Home Tonight. Who is Edward Currency?
4: Señor Dinero, Eddie Money.
1: Si. Claro.
4: Claro, okay, si.
1: You're tied up 2-2. What is the common thread that runs between these three songs? Feel Like Making Love, Can't Get Enough, and Bad Company.
4: Oh, those are all songs by Bad Company?
1: You are both correct. Score is tied at 3-3.
3: Well done.
4: Oh, okay.
1: Question number four is, of course, a dramatic reading of rock lyrics. Oh! Did you notice how Craig, Brain the Size of a Planet Rutledge, started stretching out as I was getting into it?
4: Get the brain ready.
3: Crack your knuckles, too, man.
2: Get oxygen going.
4: That's right.
1: Oh, I make you laugh and you make me cry. You said we'd work it out. You said that you had no doubt that deep down we were really in love. Oh, but I'm tired of holding on to a feeling I know is gone, are the lyrics to which Casey's song.
4: I believe it's time for me to fly.
1: Time for me to fly is exactly right. And just like that, you pull ahead of our friend Eugene by a score of 4-3. Will you make it a clean sweep with a masterclass question? He is, of course, playing for these tickets to go see Foghat on their Twang and Bang tour at the Pageant. What was the nickname of Foghat's original lead singer and guitar player, Dave Peverett?
4: Good old Foggy Dave.
1: It was not good old Foggy Dave. It was a literary reference, I believe, because they referred to him as Lonesome Dave.
3: Oh, yeah.
2: Remember that now.
1: Eugene, we're going to get you hooked up with something. All you have to do is do the talk of shame. I'm Eugene, and I flunked out of the College of Rock and Roll Knowledge.
2: I'm Eugene, and I flunked out of the College of Rock and Roll Knowledge.
1: But we love you anyway. Hold the line, brother. Oh, I make you laugh, and you make me cry. I believe it's time for me to fly with Casey. Tired of holding on to a feeling I know is gone. I do believe I've had enough. Like our listeners, we're Casey.

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1: Zeppelin, Immigrant Song on KC 95. It's the AD Show. That is it for me. Thank you so much for hanging. Thank you for being part of my KC Morning family. As always, this time that we all spent together, it's the best part of the day. Be back tomorrow. We'll do it all over again. Tomorrow, what else is happening, Billy from Thunderhead?
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1: Right.
2: Doors are at 6, show's 7. It's all ages. Get your tickets. And if you're not busy Saturday night, can I throw this out there?
1: Absolutely.
2: Breakfast in America will be at the Pageant if you're a big Supertramp fan. I would hope that you would enjoy it. So.
1: Breakfast in America, paying tribute to the music of Supertramp, and Magic Man paying tribute to the music of Hardest, right?
2: Yes, yes. Yeah, and they are great, man. Anastasia kills it.
1: The two of those sing so well together, like Anastasia and Brooke, the Ann and Nancy.
2: Yes.
1: Just like, it's really something else. So when you go to see Breakfast in America, make sure you get there early enough to catch that. Hey, we got one more opportunity for you to win yourself $1,000 and tickets to go see the Mighty Metallica. 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It is Def Leppard. It's Too Late for Love, but not too late for you to tap the track. We're KC.
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0: 95 welcomes Trans-Siberian Orchestra, The Ghosts of Christmas Eve, The Best of TSO, and more. 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

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KC95, what's up? I'm Lauren. I'll be with you till 2 o'clock. Happy October. We call it Rocktober around here. And all this month, if you hear our Rocktober Artist of the Day or Band of the Day, make sure you are tapping the KC app, okay? 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This month is also Bat Appreciation Month. I happen to love bats. I know that they got rabies and we're not supposed to touch them or nothing. I'm not saying I'm going to, but I just think they're really cute and strange looking. Emotional Wellness Month, so check in with yourself this month. Make sure your emotions are stable. National Book Month, maybe go to a local bookstore, library. It's also National Pizza Month, Breast Cancer Awareness Month. Ladies and men, please make sure you're getting mammograms. Men can get breast cancer too. So I know a lot of guys like to talk about, you know, our fun bags all the time, but men can get breast cancer as well. So make sure you are doing your self-check at home often. And if you are of age to get a mammogram, ladies, highly suggest you do it. I've been doing it now for I've gotten 2 mammograms so far, and it's easy. I'm 34B is my bra size. It's easy for me. I know that maybe if you have more voluptuous breasts, it's maybe a bit more uncomfortable, but you got to do it for your health. All right. So do not sleep on that. It's also LGBTQ History Month. So learn about your history. All right. Let's have ourselves a great show. Here's Night Ranger on KC.

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In Queen news, it was a Queen reunion on Monday night in London. Brian May joined Roger Taylor on stage at the Roundhouse. They did a couple of songs, and you can watch the whole thing on YouTube. Brian May has commented on the show, saying it was nice to share a moment with his old buddy Roger, thanks to all who made it special. And Roger Taylor brought his six-city UK tour to a close Tuesday night after that performance. Here's some Queen now on KSHE.

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Well, Hollywood is about to become one giant family, a $111 billion family, that is. Paramount's takeover of Warner Brothers Discovery has cleared its major legal hurdle, with the deal expected to close just 5 days from now. So this merger is bringing together a ton of collections. So you got Harry Potter, DC Comics, Game of Thrones, Mission Impossible, Top Gun, Yellowstone. It's also going to combine CBS, CNN, MTV, Comedy Central, HBO Max, and Paramount Plus. So I imagine we're going to have some subscription increases. The things are going to be changing a bit. I really hope that they leave my programming on HBO Max alone, because I got a good setup right now. So I'll be pissed at David Ellison if he messes with my John Oliver. But other than that, we'll just see what happens, you know. It's been a kind of a crazy thing. Normally, you don't want one company having all of the, they call it narrow casting. You don't want to have all of the brands and properties in one, because it's just not good for competition that way. And honestly, the consumer usually misses out. So prepare yourselves to be bored, but hopefully not. Maybe we'll see what they can do with this new merger. I'm trying to be optimistic. It's also National Black Dog Day. So shout out to your black dog if you got one. Here's Led Zeppelin.

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2: And sports is brought to you by Circa Sports. No bet fees ever with the world's largest sports book. Now at your fingertips in Illinois and Missouri. So back in week two, the Washington Commanders quarterback Jaden Daniels suffered a dislocated left elbow. Maybe you remember that. And the injury looked so bad that the color commentator, Tom Brady, as you know, blurted out a naughty word during the Fox broadcast. Well, give Jaden Daniels some credit because he returned to practice on Wednesday, just after 2 weeks off. So it seems unlikely that he's going to be playing against the Indy Colts, but, you know, it's possible. We'll be able to see how tough he really is if Jaden Daniels is back on the field. And by the way, I don't know jack about anything sports, okay? This has been my thing since I started at KSHE in 08 when I was with the U-Man on the morning show. He knew everything about sports. I didn't know anything. And I've come a long way, I think, in some regard. However, this year, my family and I, we decided to do a fantasy football league. Guys, I've been killing it 3 weeks in a row. I've won every damn week. So I just want to say, if you had a D-plus going into your family fantasy football league like I did, keep your head up.
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3: Today's newest member is Dawn Wisorek. And Dawn says KC never disappoints. Her favorite time to listen are, of course, the no-repeat weekends and the countdowns. She played UMass Top 500 Countdown for her neighborhood pool party this summer. Thank you. And she recently achieved highest all-time attendance at Fit Body Boot Camp in Baldwin. So go, Dawn. You get it, girl. She's got 5 grandkids who keep her busy during retirement, and she works as a lunch lady at Rockwood School District. So shout out to all the lunch ladies nationwide, but especially over there at Rockwood. And Dawn, we salute you today. Officially welcome to the Real Rock Army.

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and Lizzie on KC95. I'm Lauren with you till 2. Hope you're having a good day so far. If not, guess what? Tomorrow is Friday. Say screw this week. You know, if you've had a rough one, I get that. Sometimes I have like the worst weeks of my life. You just want to scream, which honestly, I should probably schedule like a screaming in the field moment for anyone who wants to join. But yeah, if you're having a rough day, man, it'll be all good. We all have bad days. We have good days, right? And they're all fleeting. So just keep your head up. So Wallet Hub has just released its new ranking of the best cities in America for food lovers. Ladies and gentlemen, St. Louis is number 15 on this list, beating out Chicago, which is excellent. Chicago came in at number 25. Now, the study looked beyond high-end dining and aimed mainly to balance culinary excellence with affordability. You know, we're all on budgets these days. Researchers analyzed 30 different metrics, including average meal costs, sales tax rates, and the number of food trucks and craft breweries that are around. Now, Miami, Portland, San Francisco, Seattle, and Austin, they claimed the top spots overall, thanks to all their diversity of international cuisines and markets of gourmet. But yeah, St. Louis at number 15. Let's take it, dude. That is a win.

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2: 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Well, I was looking through the system, and I was like, you know what? We have a couple of songs in here that sound the same. We got a Stone Cold Crazy from Queen and Stone Cold from Rainbow. And I thought, yeah. Let's get into some of that. Kind of similar names. Any reason to throw these two songs on back-to-back on KSHE.

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4: I'm John Hewlett, and here's your rock history report for October 1st. On this day in 1965, Bob Dylan appeared at Carnegie Hall in New York City. He introduced his new touring band on this tour, made up of guitarist Robbie Robertson, organist Garth Hudson, bassist Rick Danko, pianist Richard Manuel, and drummer Levon Helm. They will become known simply as The Band. Also on this day in 1970, Jimi Hendrix is buried at the Greenwood Cemetery at the Dunlop Baptist Church, Seattle. Among the mourners, Miles Davis, Eric Burdon, Johnny Winter, and members of Derek and the Dominoes. And on this day in 1983, a David Bowie World Convention was held at the Kennard Hotel in London. The event had the largest collection of Bowie merchandise ever assembled. And that's this day in rock history for October 1st on KC95.
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6. 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AC/DC have added Foo Fighters to the bill for their final show of the Power Up Tour this Friday tomorrow at MetLife Stadium in New Jersey. So I thought we got something special. I thought Dave Grohl bestowed upon us something that we would hold near and dear to our hearts for a lifetime. And then he went to New Jersey and Angus Young said, "Hey, can you guys do this show too?" And it's not special to us anymore. Damn it!

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El Monstero tickets go on sale officially tomorrow. There is a Casey pre-sale today. And don't tell anyone, but the damn code word is sweet meat. All one word. Sweet meat. You're buying tickets today at El Monstero. 7 dates at the pageant, and I will rattle them off now. So these are all in December. 17, 18, 19, 21, 22, 23, and 26. Could they add more? Of course they can, okay? Because Jimmy Griffin and Mark Quinn and Kevin Gagnepain and Bill Ryder and all of the men in that damn band and women, they can do whatever the hell they want because they're playing Pink Floyd music and it's damn perfect, okay? It's damn perfect!

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that he is saying ship with a P, okay? Get your mind out of the gutter, Getty. All right. Speaking of Rush, guys, tomorrow, Chesterfield Amphitheater, going to be a great show. Thunder had the Rush experience, getting things going. And so this is kind of like the pre-party for what's going to happen on October 21st when Rush is at Enterprise Center. So you've got two opportunities to rush out all month long, and that is pretty fantastic. Support the guys in Thunderhead because they work so hard to deliver us on a band that we thought maybe was done touring, and here they damn come back to Enterprise Center, down one guy, of course. But yeah, Billy Audrain and his crew, they do an excellent job at nailing those Rush classics. So you just go ahead and you go to both.

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1: If you could live in a sense, imagine.

Leopard Love Bites. It's KC95. I'm trying to figure out what I'm going to be for Halloween. My husband and I were going up to Chicago this year. I might have told you this a time or two, but I also, here at Hubbard Media That Connects, I host, the Riz Show down the hall in the mornings. I'm on with those guys. I come here from 10 to 2. And then earlier this year, our company asked me if I would like to branch out into the industry more and go to the third market in the country, which is Chicago, Illinois. And I have a show from 7 to midnight on WDRV The Drive up there, which essentially is like KC for Chicago. And it's really cool. And I'm going up there for Halloween because they do a river cruise on the Chicago River for their listeners, which I think is badass. And it's like, I haven't met a lot of my people in my company yet. So my husband and I were trying to figure out what we want to be for Halloween. And you're kind of like bordering, like, okay, like how intense do these people get? Like, it's radio people, so I know, but like, you know, what if you go too hard? And we have an idea in mind. I won't spoil it, because if it works out, maybe the pictures will make you laugh or something. But yeah, I love this time of the year. I love Halloween. And I can't wait to take in a new city for Halloween. I don't think I've ever been on a river cruise for Halloween. A lot of drunken nights in my past.

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22: 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Thanks. So we're going back to 1992. The fifth album from a little old band called Megadeth was called Countdown to Extinction, okay? And this song gets me hyped. I love the intense symphony in the beginning. I love how it kind of takes a left turn straight into the metal and just kind of, a little precaution. This is a song that will make you drive fast. So I would say, police officers, get ready. Everybody be safe. Symphony of Destruction. I'll see you tomorrow. Peace.

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4: I'm John Hewlett, and here's your Rock History Report for October 1st. On this day in 1965, Bob Dylan appeared at Carnegie Hall in New York City. He introduced his new touring band on this tour, made up of guitarist Robbie Robertson, organist Garth Hudson, bassist Rick Danko, pianist Richard Manuel, and drummer Levon Helm. They will become known simply as The Band. Also on this day in 1970, Jimi Hendrix is buried at the Greenwood Cemetery at the Dunlop Baptist Church, Seattle. Among the mourners, Miles Davis, Eric Burdon, Johnny Winter, and members of Derek and the Dominoes. And on this day in 1983, a David Bowie World Convention was held at the Kennard Hotel in London. The event had the largest collection of Bowie merchandise ever assembled. And that's this day in rock history for October 1st on KC95.
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1: 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Authorities have linked recent disappearances to infamous serial killer Eli Cobb.
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St. Louis's classic rock station, KSHE 95, originally from Nova Scotia, went to Canada. April Wine, I Like to Rock. That's the second song titled I Like to Rock that I've played for you. Played Twisted Sister, totally different song, a little bit earlier. All right, Metallica, we've been telling you all about the Metallica situation going on here, where you could win a pair of tickets to see Metallica in Kansas City. All right, we do a weekly drawing, and you might even win a grand. They're going to be playing up there outdoors, the big world tour for Metallica. You tap the track, you could be a winner.

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KQ95, how about it? It's time for Rocktober. How many years have we been doing that on this radio station? First day, and Def Leppard. You know the way that works, man. You tap the track, we give away a pair, a weekly pair of tickets to see Metallica up in Kansas City, and somebody might win a grand.

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Rock St. Louis. It's Bush Music, everything Zen. It is close in for Timmy, and I'll be here today and again tomorrow. Thank you so much for being a part of the show. If you need to get a hold of me for any reason, mclose@kshe95.com. Our band's out. We're playing Sunday. We're going to be out at Assumption Church out there in the O'Fallon area, their big festival. We play 1 to 4. Always a great time. Come on out. There's all kinds of great food and carnival rides and all that. And I guarantee you, as the day goes on, somebody in the crowd will yell, "Play Freebird."

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AC/DC TNT, Real Rock Radio, KC95. It's close. All right, story goes that Ellen Foley, who is from North County, and it was the featured female artist that was on Bat Outta Hell, that she was going out with one of the guys in this band, and the song is about her. Should I stay or should I go?

KQ95, we had talked about great rock voices of all time, and Brad Delph's got to be, come on, top three, top four when you get right down to it. Amazing stuff. Some Boston music for you right there. Here's Collective Soul.

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3: Being inducted today, Dawn Wieczorek. Dawn says KC never disappoints. She played UMass Top 500 Countdown for her neighborhood pool party this summer. That's a great idea. Dawn has also received the highest all-time attendance at Fit Body Boot Camp in Baldwin. You go, Dawn. Dawn, welcome to the Real Rock Army.

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The Scorpions on Real Rock Radio, KC95. Once again, it's Close In for Tim. I'll be here today. And again, tomorrow, don't forget, Rocktober officially started. How did it get to be October already? That's nuts. But it is. And the Rocktober artist of the day is Def Leppard. 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

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I guarantee you, you heard Supertramp first on this radio station, Breakfast in America. And they have a tribute, and it's playing this Saturday night, and it will be at the Pageant. Magic Man, a tribute to Heart, will be opening. And John Corr is the guy behind the Supertramp. He also does Elton John. He also does Billy Joel. All of them are outstanding. I believe there are some tickets available for that show coming up this Saturday night at the Pageant. Here's 38 Special.

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4: All right, this hour, the word is freak. F-R-E-A-K. Freak. And I'll tell you what, I know Alice Cooper, they look at him, and one of the nicest guys you will ever meet. Just, you can't imagine how nice this guy is. So the word for this hour is freak. Tap that app. You could win tickets to see Alice down at the Stiefel Theater.
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4: All right, it's close sitting in for Timmy, and he has picked a good one. The band is Kansas, still out and about. Two or three of the original guys still with the band. I talked to someone, saw him about 6 months ago and said they sounded great. And here's one of their good ones. They got a lot of good ones, actually. What's on my mind? Kansas, Virgin's Vinyl at KSHE 95.

0: 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What's on my mind from Kansas? 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Some rain tonight, low around 71. We need it. It has been dry outside. Tomorrow, rain ending in the afternoon with a high of around 74. It is 86 degrees right now. Here's Lance and a look at traffic.
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2: 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Coming out of downtown, southbound 55, after Arsenal. Look out for stall reported in the right-hand lane. Also on 6440, we had a crash reported near Hampton. You're going to slow on westbound 6440 around the Science Center up past McCausland. There was an earlier crash at West County on 6440 west of 270. Looks like that's been cleared up. Mid-Rivers Mall Drive, south of Central School Road. We had an accident. 70 westbound out by Lake St. Louis. There's a crash there trying to get out of the way. Also an accident reported southbound 141 at the ramp to westbound 70. McDonald Boulevard at 270. Some traffic light problems. Illinois side work zone. Yep, you're going to be slow on 255 approaching Horseshoe Lake Road. Plus, we had a crash reported in that area a little while ago, too. Albalat's Hildebrand. That's your KC traffic.
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0: Cemetery at the Dunlop Baptist Church, Seattle. Among the mourners, Miles Davis, Eric Burden, Johnny Winter, and members of Derek and the Dominoes. And on this day in 1983, a David Bowie World Convention was held at the Cunard Hotel in London. The event had the largest collection of Bowie merchandise ever assembled. And that's this day in rock history for October 1st on KSHE 95.
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KC95, David Coverdale has joined the retired group, not touring anymore. Well, he was with Whitesnake, not a long time. I mean, the band really wasn't together that long, but man, they had some great hits, including Here I Go Again. Here's Pearl Jam.

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Guns N' Roses patience. We've had quite a summer, right? AC/DC, Guns N' Roses, Journey is coming. No one can complain about we're not getting great shows in St. Louis. 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In fact, this guy was in a couple weeks ago at the pageant.

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1: 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Yeah, I'll wrap it up, boys. Yeah. The Rock Brigade, and they are the artist of the day for Rocktober, today being the very first day. And you know that way it works. When you hear the artist of the day during Rocktober, you tap that track. We're giving away a pair, a weekly pair of tickets to one of the hottest shows coming. It's going to be Motley Crue. It's going to be Metallica, and they're beginning with them. They are going to be in Kansas City next year. Quite a show that's going to be. And not only could you win that weekly drawing for a pair of tickets to see Metallica, you might also get $1,000. Not bad. 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All right. Weather-wise, we're looking at rain tonight, low of around 71. Then tomorrow, the rain should be, it's going to be in the morning, but it should be ending sometime in the afternoon with a high of around 74. Currently, we have 85. Here's Lance and traffic.
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3: 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And I think at this point, it's just trying to get home before the rain comes across your windshield, which for most of the area, it looks like you can do that currently. McDonald Boulevard at 270. We've got traffic light problems. We got a big problem on Highway 70. There's a crash on eastbound 70 in between 270 and St. Charles Rock Road. Two of the right lanes are blocked going eastbound. Yeah, sizable jam eastbound, but a big jam westbound too, as those drivers take a look at all that on the way by. On 6440 westbound, it's going to slow from about the Science Center out past McCausland. Look for some heavy going on westbound 44 moving past Jefferson out toward Grand. And on the Illinois side, both ways are slow on 255 moving into that work zone near Horseshoe Lake Road. I'm Lance Hildebrand. That is your KC traffic.
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5: Hey, Izzy, what's going on?
6: Well, Eddie, I've been a little busy with the kids getting ready to go back to school and all.
5: Well, wait a minute. What exactly is back to school?
6: Well, Eddie, that kind of means when the kids actually go back to school after a long summer.
5: Well, I never really did spend a lot of time in school, so I never got real excited about going back to school. I always hear about it. Doesn't sound all that great to me.
6: Yeah, I kind of remember it that way. I guess that's why you know how to throw such a good time.
5: That kind of why you know how to throw such a good curveball. Yeah, I did kind of trade in my books for some beers and some boogie.
6: Hey, I hear you. But for most people, going back to school is an important time of the year. Time for us adults to have a little bit more fun.
5: I just like going back to Fast Eddie. 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I think we both made the right move. We're doing pretty good with beer and baseball.
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KG95, this has been the year of surprise concerts. I never thought AC/DC would come back. They came back. They played the Dome, killed it. Had the Foo Fighters, to this point, the only city in the country that had the Foo Fighters opening for AC/DC. We got them here in St. Louis. Then Rush is coming, so never say never about a band. We talked about the Stones. They're kicking around going out next year.

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4: Yes, it is. Two great tracks from Metallica. And again, you keep listening for Rocktober. And that artist of the day today, it is Def Leppard. And you could win one of a weekly drawing to give away tickets to see Metallica up in Kansas City.

0: mandatory. Metallica, right here on Real Rock Radio, KC95, Thursday afternoon, close in for Tim. I'm going to cover for him tomorrow. Also, time to take a look at weather and traffic. 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All right, rain tonight, low of around 71. We absolutely need rain. I don't know if we're in a drought situation, but man, I'll tell you, my yard is dry and my water bill is insane. Tomorrow, rain ending in the afternoon with a high of around 74. Currently, we have about 85 degrees. Let's take a look at traffic. Here's Lance.
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2: 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Two big problem spots on the interstates right now. Let's start with the newer one. This is southbound 270 after Doherty Ferry. An accident with lane blockage in the two right lanes on southbound 270. They're still working that crash on eastbound 70 before St. Charles Rock Road. After 270, before the Rock Road, the two right lanes are blocked. That means only the left lane gets through eastbound. The jam goes pretty much back into St. Charles on eastbound 70. Also makes it tough to get on to eastbound 70 from both directions of 270 and the westbound 70 drivers. They're all clogged up, taking a look at that as well. Union Road in between Will and Lindbergh in South County. Look out for an accident there. Traffic light problems in North County. McDonald Boulevard at 270. Illinois side 255 both ways slow, approaching that work zone near Horseshoe Lake Road. I'm Lance Hildebrand. That's your KC traffic.
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You can still see it on online, Facebook or whatever. It pops up somewhere where I see it. And it's Tommy Shaw, who's been with Styx for a million years. So he got together with an orchestra in high school, a choir and an orchestra, and did, it was him and one of the other guys, I think from the band, on guitar, acoustic guitar. They're singing, then they've got this background choir. It's amazing. They cover a whole bunch of Styx music. Look it up. You'll thank me. It's that good. And it's probably, it could be like 8 or 9 years ago that they did it. One of the songs they covered is this one, Damn Yankees, High Enough.

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0: KC95, there's some Def Leppard and the Rocktober Artist of the Day. All right, we kicked it off today being the 1st of October. It'll roll throughout the month. And I'll tell you what, we're giving so many tickets and stuff away on this radio station, it would be almost impossible to lose. So every time, pardon me, it chokes me up thinking about it. Every time you hear Def Leppard, tap that app, all right, tap the track, and you could win tickets to, well, the Artist of the Day. This is a big one. A weekly drawing to Metallica up in Kansas City. That's pretty cool. And somebody gets $1,000 on top of it. Not bad. 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All right, for the remainder of the night, some rain rolling through. It should be overnight, and then tomorrow rain ending in the afternoon with a high of around 74. Currently it's about 85 degrees outside. Final check on traffic for this Thursday afternoon. Here's Lance.
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2: 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Some better news. On eastbound 70, it was out there for a while, but they finally got that crash out of the two right lanes on eastbound 70 before St. Charles Rock Road. And that's welcome news because the jam was starting back in St. Charles. Yeah, on the other side of the Missouri River. Still a lot to thin out there on eastbound 70 coming out of St. Charles, passing through Earth City, heading up toward 270 on 70 eastbound. McDonald Boulevard at 270, some traffic light problems there. Also, that earlier crash been out of the way for a little while now on southbound 270 past Doherty Ferry. We did have debris in the left lanes on northbound 270 near 6440. A crash on Union between Will and Lindbergh in South County. Illinois side in Alton on 67 at the foot of the Clark Bridge. In the Alton side of the Clark Bridge, we had an accident there. 5570 near 162 in Troy, an accident. And 255, both ways slow, moving into that work zone near Horseshoe Lake Road. I'm Lance Hildebrand. That's your KC traffic.
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5: 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Tonight, mostly cloudy, low 66. Tomorrow, sunny, high of 90. That's your KC Weather.
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The late, great Ozzy Osbourne on Real Rock Radio, KC95. It's close. Get ready to scoot. Been in for 10. We'll be back tomorrow. All kinds of tickets to give away. Just keep listening. Get ready to tap that app, and you could be going to see all kinds of great shows. I leave you with STP.

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0: It's time once again to escape to another world where The Rock is always just right. And your seasoned host is never short on stories to share. So sit back and immerse yourself in a Thursday edition of Alice's Attic with Alice Cooper.
1: Welcome back to Alice's Attic on the first day of my favorite month, October. I've got a busy season ahead of me, a book tour in the UK, tour in the USA, and I'm heading back to Vegas for another residency with Chris Angel. And of course, I'll be here every evening on the radio to entertain you. Working on an album with the Vampires and an album with... there's so much going on that it would make you plot. How do I manage to do so many things? I'm just amazing. So, big hour of radio coming up. Cooper's Countdown takes us back to 1972. Then we got a listener email and we'll finish the hour off with a different kind of This Day in Rock. But now, here's some music.
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3: I'm John Hewlett, and here's your rock history report for October 1st. On this day in 1965, Bob Dylan appeared at Carnegie Hall in New York City. He introduced his new touring band on this tour, made up of guitarist Robbie Robertson, organist Garth Hudson, bassist Rick Danko, pianist Richard Manuel, and drummer Levon Helm. They will become known simply as The Band. Also on this day in 1970, Jimi Hendrix is buried at the Greenwood Cemetery at the Dunlop Baptist Church, Seattle. Among the mourners, Miles Davis, Eric Burdon, Johnny Winter, and members of Derek and the Dominoes. And on this day in 1983, a David Bowie world

0: Convention was held at the Cunard Hotel in London. 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And that's This Day in Rock History for October 1st on KSHE 95.
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0: It's all the hits from coast to coast on Cooper's Countdown. 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
1: It was October 1st, 1972, The Last Tango in Paris hit the theaters. Curtis Mayfield's Superfly was the number one song, and I was working with my band on what would become Billion Dollar Babies, and the charts looked like this. Starting off at number five, Rod Stewart's solo career was building steam with You Wear It Well. At number four, Elton John was quickly becoming one of the biggest acts in the world with Honky Cat. Number three slot goes to Moody Blues, who had a hit with a song written about some bed sheets, Night in White Satin. At number two, Chicago, with a song that was inspired after spending the day in New York Central Park, Saturday in the Park. Wow, that's amazing. And the number one song on this day in 1972 was from a Cleveland band who recorded at Jimi Hendrix's Electric Lady Studios. It's the Raspberries with Go All the Way.

If you really love us, you'll buy everything our sponsors tell you to. More Alice Cooper after this. Alice's Attic with Alice Cooper.

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1: Alice, I finally quit smoking. I've been a pack-a-day smoker for 35 years, and it was time. I promised myself I would do it before my 60th birthday, and I made it 2 years shy. I never seen you in a photo with a cigarette. How did you manage to avoid picking up the habit being in rock and roll? Your fan, Rudy. I pick my habits very carefully. No, my dad used to smoke. All my uncles smoked in the 50s, and I could not understand what the sensation was with it. It was in the way. It was always a nuisance, and it tasted horrible. And it was, yeah, I don't know. I never understood what the story was. It is a drug, but it just never appealed to me. Now, it doesn't mean I didn't smoke. It just wasn't cigarettes. Please don't blow smoke in my face or up anything else. Instead, you can email me at alice@alicesattic.com. I'll be right back with the Stay and Rock, so stay right there.
0: Alice Cooper will be right back with more insanity after this break. It's back and louder than ever. Rocktober on KG95 all month long. 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
1: I got a different type of thing tonight. It's National Black Dog Day. It's an awareness day for black dogs who are statistically less likely to be adopted from shelters than dogs of other colors. This is apparently a real phenomenon with a real name, Black Dog Syndrome. Great name for a band. Wow, Black Dog Syndrome? Shelters have been trying to address it for years. The dogs in question have done nothing wrong. They're just dogs. They want to chase the ball. They want you to feed them. They want to lay in your lap and watch television. And how can I not play Black Dog by Led Zeppelin? The song was named after an actual dog a nameless black Labrador who wandered in and out of Headley Grange during the recording sessions. Nobody owned him. He just appeared. Here's Black Dog.
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Someone has to pay for this travesty. Back with more Alice Cooper next. Alice's Attic with Alice Cooper.